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2002. Yo, man, the microphone, the BK, the mind for the show, all the girls and not the place, wind your ways. Check my mic, I want to. Yes, we're back again to come through. Locked and up with a brand new style. Oh my gosh, we keep it wicked and wild. Yo, baby girl, can't you see the way you feel?

Very good morning to you, Guyana. Well, it's Saturday. Yeah, the first Saturday in July, the seventh month in the year 2026, cruising on a little rainy, overcast morning here in Georgetown. I want to say a special hello, good morning to all the market goers, those shopping and those heading home, those at work, at home, in Guyana, right around the world, 89.1 FM. 89.3 in Barbies. Good morning, Frederick Rampersad on the console.

Happy 4th of July to all those in the USA. I want to wish you an awesome day today. A holiday up there. Let's say good morning to Ryan, to Patrick from Yonkers, USA, Uncle Munir, Canada, Rajesh, Guyana,

According to the tempo, some Lagrange. So Paris and his team, good morning.

Lock Long 10 TN, Saturday morning. Good morning. Say night to Pamela Hendricks and Richard. Abdul Shahid Aziz. Good morning, Penny Isaacs. Good morning to Sharmley, Roy, and Navin up in the Bronx. Happy 4th of July.

Everyone celebrating that birthday, happy birthday, wedding anniversary, congrats. Whatever you're doing, it's a weekend. Those who are not working on Saturdays, I want to say a special hello to visiting Guyana. Welcome. It's 9.1 FM. We'd like to welcome all of you to Guyana.

Special shout out to Andy Friedenhoop, Janice Garwig, Reverend Paul Singh up in Brooklyn, New York, Nazarene up in the Bronx, happy 4th of July, Nazarene, and Raymond, and Farana.

Well, let's say happy divorce for you to Finnod and his wife, celebrating 15 years of marriage, from their son, Finol. 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
7: 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They're always accommodating, Shobo and the team. 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
7: 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I want to wish all of you down there, they're wishing every one of the listeners, all the customers, a joyous weekend. 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
1: Let's say good morning to Colin, Eliano, and everyone down there at Munishwar Travel. 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Or the volleyball team. Or maybe just a few of you heading down to explore the excitement of visiting another country. 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They're located at 45 to 47 Water Street, Georgetown, Guyana. And you can call them on 227-6992. That is 227-6992. 226-1437. 227-8502. 225-2947. 622-6645, the New York number, 1-347-985-9672. Remember, Colin and his team, they're going to gladly take you. Make sure that you get on that flight. Sometimes you don't plan, you don't know that there's going to be an emergency, or for those who are planning your regular vacation, don't wait for the last minute. Call Colin and his team and they will talk to you. Remember, it's more than that. You might need to stay at a hotel, first time visiting a country. You want to ensure that there is confidence in your trip. The hassle-free trip, so you want to book the hotel. Also, you want to probably rent a car while you're over there traveling, driving. So Colin and his team, they will look at the holistic approach, how they can make sure that you're well taken care of whilst you're over there, and that's about it, giving you a good deal. So you don't have to like go on the internet and keep browsing. 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Just get on to them and they will work out a very suitable package. 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
1: 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Well, thank you very much to my niece and nephew coming through. At the wedding, I told them much success. They're going to be serving the community, and I'm happy that they're on board to serve the community in the area, the west side, where I came from. I represent the entire West Coast and West Bank, not only the West Coast area. Well, thank you so much, and just to let you know, you're listening to what's happening in the business world. I want to say a special good morning to my brother from another mother, Mr. Paris Matura. Yes, his team, they're all excited. We'll hear more from them in a short while after this.

0: 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Very important, just to let you know that Max Tire Mart, 65 Davis Street, Kitty, they will no longer be opening on Sundays. So for those of you who are familiar and regular visitors on Sunday, they won't be opening any longer on Sundays. Just for your information, just spread the word, please. 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
0: And to let you know all the hectic lifestyle, both men and women, essentially growing up, you would find that your mom would have been a housewife, but now most wives are at work. So it's a different thing. It's all about your lifestyle, being healthy. And we're talking about 21 essential vitamins and minerals that make you healthy. Well man and well woman combined, there are two similar items, and they offer support, vision, immune functions, bone strength, energy production, cellular repair, and there are distributed by Spin Distribution, the sole authorized distributor in Guyana. Wellman Tablet is an effective product that is loved by most men, even women, across the world, as it contains a comprehensive formulation of over 29 nutrients. So, you see, even women use it because of the nutrients and what they get, and women in Guyana, as you know, in the mornings, you see them on the seawall, men and women. In the afternoons, in the national park as well. Even the elderly folks, elderly men, will be out there exercising the women because of the doctor's recommendation. So it has been designed for both men and women of all ages to help maintain general health and vitality, otherwise hectic lifestyle. It is one of the greatest things a company that cares for its customer have to do. Actually, Wellman and Wellwoman tablets represent a simple solution with an advanced one-a-day tablet, which, unlike a general multivitamin, has been specifically formulated for the specific need of men and women across the world. It boosts a healthy immune system, which is important for good health. So this is where both are combined to tell you about the benefits today. Wellman tablet contains vitamin A, C, D, B6, and B12, including copper and folic acid, which contribute to the normal function of the body's immune system. In addition, Wellwoman and men tablets provide 10 mg vitamin D. Wellman offers magnesium and pantothenic acid that helps reduce fatigue and tiredness. It also alleviates free radicals generated during exercise. Ginseng is a major natural plant compound along with essential micronutrients that boosts energy and reduces fatigue after a workout or protect cells from oxidative stress. So ladies and gentlemen, these are some of the characteristics, and we'll unfold them to you. A combination both serve the purposes. Men and women, if you're listening, Spin Distribution Pharmaceutical, they're the authorized distributor. 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But get Mr. Outar, their location, 5C New Road, Friedenhoop, West Coast, Demerara. 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Thank you very much, Mr. Outar and team. 10 hours to 5, let's hear from Matthijs. Let's hear about what's happening down there, all the service products that they have. We'll say good morning to Mr. and Mrs. Matthijs, the entire family, all the staff down there, very friendly and courteous.
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0: 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And they're found between Wellington Streets and King Street. And to let you know about the opening hours, they're catering for those who work in the public sector. Mondays, 8.30 a.m. to 5 p.m. Tuesdays and to Thursdays, 8.30 a.m. to 4.30 p.m. And especially for the public sector, Fridays, 8.30 a.m. to 5.30 p.m. And they're open as well on Saturdays, currently open. Call them on 226-1992, 225-0080, 227-5975, cell numbers 657-6894, 655-0932. 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They got the Eco Iron Boards, stand fans that comes in electrical and solar powered. They have circular tables, small and easily movable, convenient. So if you want it indoor, outdoor, or you want to put it in the patio, you want to put it anywhere, have friends over, family members, you want to, as I say, in Guyana, bust a line. Well, it means like going out and chit-chat somewhere. Accommodation, they have the chairs, also other gardening purposes. They've got the hose, the gardening for washing your yard, watering plants, etc. Various types and brands, various type of king or accommodating heads, tips. So you, with the hose, you want to adjust it. You want the water to come faster, to spray in a wide area, or you want it within focus within a certain area. You can adjust the head to the hose. They got the PVC electro tapes as well, in case there's a little crack in the hose or a cut, you want to make sure you have it workable. Crowbars, this is very important. Lots of people need crowbars. This adds more on what the hammer does. 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Thank you very much, Thrifty Shopping Center. I want to say good morning to Mr. Ramsey Ali, Rita Bihari, Tallboy, Kamini, and so many down there, Mr. Sammy, everyone down there at Starling Products Limited. 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
2: 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Miss Salima Mohammed and her team down there at Mohammeds Manufacturing Enterprise, 169 to 172 Section A, Agricola Road, Triumph Backlands on the east coast of Demerara. 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

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If you buy the Burbies Bridge, J&G Supermarket, Balchett & Sons, Narayan Supermarket, Good Life Supermarket, Henry's Supermarket, Low Cost Supermarket, Awi number 8 Supermarket and ENS Supermarket. 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And Sons, thank you so much to the Mohammeds Manufacturing Enterprise. And trading as Peppies. Let's do some shout-outs before I leave. Say that to Indira Shivdal, to Alicia. Also to Hema, to congratulations. To Nafisa and her husband. And it's coming from their sons. To Nazrin up in the Bronx, to Pamela and Richard Hendricks, Abdul Shahid, Lynette, also the Tempos, the Grange, Patrick in Yonkers, USA, Uncle Munir, Rajesh, Faisal, Nafis in Canada, Annette on the West Side, Andy at Vreden Hoop, Shama in Canada, Charmelee up in the Bronx, Ronald in the Bronx, Raymond Paul Singh in Brooklyn, New York. Leroy in New Jersey. This is where I say goodbye. DJ Golden Child takes it up. Join me next Saturday for another great edition. Have a fantastic day. I'll be back with you 4:30 p.m. First, Salam Namaste.

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1: The stories, the good times, the moment we share. All of we in the 592 family. Together we celebrate and we are always ready for the next rounds. What brings us together? 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So grab a 592, cause that's made for we. 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

0: 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We're sailing from Parika to Bartika for the ultimate party on the water. 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

How are you guys feeling this Saturday morning? Pleasant good morning to you and welcome down to another edition of the Guyana Breweries Inc. Hour. And of course, in short, we say the GBI Hour. Just about 8 minutes past that 11 o'clock hour. Keeping your company here, DJ Golden Child and my boy Selecta Blaze. 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So he's giving you some vibes today while I give you the information. What's popping with Guyana Breweries? And of course, it's that long CARICOM weekend. 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Such as Rockstone, Tonic Wine, Royal Extra Stout, Caribe, Moccasin, Stag, a Man's Beer, and of course the official beer for the football season, the World Cup. 592 Lager Beer, Coors Light, Caribbean, Carib Shandy, Smirnoff Ice, Smalta, and Juicy Cool. Let me say good morning to Mr. Kelvin Singh and the entire team there at Guyana Breweries Inc. Whichever part of the country you're locked in from right now, in or out of Guyana. And of course, I want to say happy Independence Day, happy 4th of July to our friends and fans up in the United States of America.

And of course, as you just heard there, it is the BCS Boat Cruise. The time has come for the 5th annual Bollywood Chutney Soca Boat Cruise, sailing from Arica to Bartica and back. So shout out to Team Westside Entertainment putting the final touches for that event. Remember, the boarding time is 7 a.m. The boat leaves at 8 a.m. sharp. All my ticket holders, make sure you get over there early to Parika. You don't want to get left behind. I remember that? Left behind. And of course, you could send some greetings via WhatsApp to 6550326. That is 6550326. In the meantime, Selector Blaze, take it over. Let's give them some vibes. Put them in the mood here on the GBI Hour for the long weekend.

That is it. This is the Vibes in the Saturday morning here at the GBI. Oh, shouting out to Auntie Ruby on the west side. She says, good morning, happy weekend to you and the family and Team GBI, Mr. Kelvin Singh and his family as well. All the staff and everyone, stay safe, one love. Definitely Auntie Ruby.

0: this time it's not the truck you're gonna push back on the boat. It's the boat cruise tomorrow, man. Come on.
1: I come to open Pandora box. 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I behind your baby door.
0: And of course, Team GBI is proud to be a sponsor on this one. Shout out to the Coors Light team. Of course, Stack Beer, what's up?

That's right, boy. Selector Blaze, DJ Golden Child here on the Pulse of Guyana for the GBI. Oh, and of course, it's an update for the BCS as well. Shouting out to everyone who's coming out. Be sure to come out early. We're boarding from 7 a.m. The boat leaves at 8 a.m. Remember, we're sailing from Parika to Bartica and back. Featuring Emily Singh live on stage, as well as Anuj D, the Lyrical King. Yours truly, DJ Golden Child, Selector Blaze, DJ Stefan, DJ Sheik, Antrax Stars, Von Hype, big up yourself, DJ Kevin, Selector Kevin. Lots of entertainment for you there, man. I'm telling you, you don't want to miss it. It's the annual BCS Boat Cruise. And of course, like I said, Coors Light is proud to be a part of this one, so we're going to enjoy. Team GBI, big it up. Yo, Blaze, love we go with it, man. Drop tune.

sending a shout out there. Good morning to Nisha and to Navin. Roger, I'm family. Y'all big up yourself. Y'all missing out on this boat cruise. I don't have him freaking fuck up on the boat. Don't worry. Shout out to the Hop team. 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

0: I say a pleasant good morning to everyone listening right now from Auntie Anna and Uncle Robbie. She's wishing everyone a wonderful Saturday and a safe weekend. Well, same to you. Of course, once again to Auntie Ruby. Let me say good morning to Charmily as well up in the Bronx and Populous Arju. Happy Independence Day. Let me say happy 4th of July to you guys. Pick it up to the GBIO, of course. That is coming from Auntie Haim and the crew down there at Serendipity Gift Shop. And we have here wishing my beautiful wife, Christine Amanda Singh of the Hoop Mahaiko, the happiest birthday ever. An early birthday wish because she's special. She's one of a kind. And she's just awesome. Love her to the moon and back from her fiancé, charming husband, Neil. Yes, yes. Bravan, happy birthday to you as well. To everyone who is celebrating their birthday, just about 11 hours 24. Tell you what, I'm going to be right back with you after this short commercial break.
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2: 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All of we in the 592 family. Together we celebrate and we are always ready for the next rounds. 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

That's right, back with you. Let me shout out to the man, Vic. Good morning to you and the entire team at GBI. And of course, let me remind you guys that as well, tomorrow it's happening, Battle of the Pots, Dot Curry Competition and Chutney Show. And the new venue, number one ground in Affiance, Siquirpa Coast. 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Stag, a man's beer, enjoy responsibly. You could enjoy pre-game, during the game, and post-game. Like I said, enjoy responsibly. It's approximately 11 hours 30. We're going to jump in with some more vibes right now. Let's go.

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Good morning to Shawnee, the kitty crew. And of course, Auntie Hema says she's loving the tunes. BCS, BCS, we're putting you in that mood. Let's go.

that's right. That's how we're turning it up on the BCS Boat Cruise tomorrow. Good morning to Auntie Mona there, who is locked in from Brampton. She says, big game, Toronto versus Morocco. Go Canada, go. Happiest birthday to sister. Let me see if I pronounce this good. Giawan of La Grange from Sister Mona Kehdu. Yeah, shout out to the entire Kehdu's family there up in the Brampton. Yes, Auntie Hema, the party is definitely continuing from yesterday, and that's how we do it on the GBI hour. The time check just about 11 hours 38. Let me take time out to do a quick shout out to Anthrax Stars, DJ Sheik, DJ Kevin, Selector Kevin, Von Hype. And of course, you have Selector Blaze in the house today. You're surely DJ Golden Child. We're all going to be there to keep you entertained on the boat cruise. Along with Emily Singh, Anuj D, OKC, and the Lyrical King.

And she's on that Tuckery competition tomorrow as well on a Regina Fiennes ground. Fandito Willie.

And he's going to be on the boat cruise. The man Anuj D. Today it is them. I tell you. Y'all don't worry, we, you know. And we ain't worry about y'all. But we just want to know that we notice y'all.

0: Shout out to Narini Gangadin. They're locked in. She says they really want to keep her volume down. Nah, it can't keep your volume down. Turn it up. I'm telling you, the time does fly so fast when we're having fun, man. We're having a good one here this morning. Let me just give you an update on what's popping. Team GBI is proud to be a part of these events. Of course, shouting out to the man TC Image. Edge Party Rentals, they presents to you the Battle of the Pot Dog Curry Competition and Chutney Show that is happening tomorrow at number 1 Grand Affiance Essequibo Coast. That's the new venue. 007 Song Pakenham. And of course, we have Anthrax and Stars. We have DJ Sheik, DJ Slims. And live on stage, Ade Samaru, Vikari, Hitman, AW Lyrical, Tony Cuts, Vide Suku, Steven Rumfall, and of course, Granny Ivlaw. 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Some folks up in Essequibo, that one is coming to you. And of course, it's the annual BCS boat cruise from Parika to Bartica and back. That is happening tomorrow as well. Like I said, featuring live on stage, Emily Singh, Anuj D, OKC, and the Lyrical King, along with the West Siders Entertainment DJs and Team Notorious. 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So once again, shouting out to the team. You know, we do this every Saturday from 11 a.m. to 12 noon. Like I said, big up to my boy, Selector Blaze. He's here with us this morning, giving us some vibes. And as Auntie Heyman says, really setting the mood for this big holiday weekend. Let me say good morning to Auntie Meenup in Bushlad Burbies, Auntie Joyce in Leonora, Auntie Joyce in Better Hope, all our regular listeners to NTN, to everyone locked in overall. Going to pause for a short commercial break. When we come back, I'm going to give you some more vibes and then we're going to wrap things up here this morning.
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0: the stories, the good times, the moment we share. All of we in the 592 family. Together we celebrate and we are always ready for the next rounds. What brings us together? It's we rhythm, it's we energy, it's the cheers with a cold 592 beer. It's more than a beer. It's our story, brewed strong, just like we. So grab a 592, cause that's made for we. This one for us, and the next rungs is on you. 592, brewed for you. Drink responsibly. Must be 18 years and over.
1: We are drinking dark. 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We are bucket, yeah, bucket, yeah, look. 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But only one drink.

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a very pleasant good morning. Wishing everyone listening a blessed and a wonderful weekend. That is coming from Pamela Seacher and Hendrix. Shouting out to you there, the Hendrix family. You guys continue to enjoy.

Gabby saying happy birthday going out to Trisha, who's celebrating her birthday today. Happiest birthday to you from the Terror Squad family, and of course, from GNS 42 Store. Wishing you nothing but the best, Trisha. All the best. And of course, from me and Seema as well. Wishing you all the best. Eh? Do have a good one. Shouting out to the Terror Squad family.

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1: 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Yo! 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We got teeth like 4 more minutes we have here. 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Come on. This is how we do it on the Pulse of Guyana. It is the GBI Hour.

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0: time check. It is 12 hours. Is he tomorrow pon ibot? I know we're supposed to already wrap up, but it's time for we to wrap it up this morning here. Well, it's noon. Just before I go, a quick reminder, it's all about battle of the Port Dockery competition on Jotley Show. Number one Grong in the Fiance Sequibo. 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That's happening tomorrow featuring Adi Samar, Vicari, The Hitman, AW Lyrical, Tony Cuts, Stephen Ramfall, Phineas Suku, Fanny Tawili, and Granny Ifla. With music by 007 Sounds, Anthrax, DJ Stars, and DJ Sheik, DJ Slims as well. Of course, a 592 Coors Light is going to be there. Of course, that big BCS boat cruise, the annual one. Remember, guys, we're boarding from 7 a.m. The boat leaves at 8 a.m. because we were heading to Parika, well, from Parika to Bartica and back. You don't want to miss it. 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My boy, Selector Blaze here. DJ Golden Child, we're saying bye-bye for now. And remember, Monday's a holiday like we said, so I'm not going to be here on Monday. I'm going to be back with you on Tuesday for Music Mazda. So until then, once again, wishing you guys all the best for those of you celebrating your birthday, your anniversary, whatever you're celebrating. Wishing you guys all the best. Happy Saturday. Bye-bye for now.
1: We are drinking dark. 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

0: 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We're sailing from Parika to Bartika for the ultimate party on the water. 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
0: Saying, real action with you, boy.
2: Well, this was lovely, you know. It was a lovely time, you know. Yeah, man.

Good afternoon, good afternoon. We open our program at Cast the Band, and I believe Cast will be performing somewhere today. I believe in Forest Park. Good afternoon, happy Saturday, each and every one of you. The Guyanese Vision, Apache Bar, pick up yourself, not forgetting the Guyanese, everything Guyanese groups, Curb the Fire's Guy, all the wonderful groups that are approving my post right now in their chat and in their groups. Hey, Mr. Ganesh Rambalas, how you doing? Curb the Fire's Guy, pick up yourself. The official Guyanese page, Guyanese Proverbs. Speaking of the official Guyanese page, guess what? Mr. Apache Warrior, we filmed a music video a while back, and it's titled Summertime Rhyme. And guess who was the videographer and whose car was used? It was a beautiful day on the beach, and I'll play that song for you with my really good friend, Mr. Apache Warrior. Let's go. What she said, you're coming from Fernando. Give me a tongue, fat, not missing me. The dumb tongue, fat, not missing me. Too bad, I'm missing me. Okay, so we the Lord Chan, Navin, Usha, Azimullah. I'm missing.

0: Hold on, ride it.
1: Our beautiful background is the Homeland Guyana Bridge. Hold on,
0: time it.
1: The Barajackdale Bridge, and last night it was illuminated with the colors from Jamaica. That's right. Last evening, our president, Dr. Muhammad Irfan Ali, hosted a reception in honor of the Prime Minister of Jamaica, Dr. Andrew Holness. And here are some pictures. Check it out on our president Facebook page, President Irfan Ali, a president for all.

0: she never know. So I live in a kiss by last. Father, forgive me for all I done, cause I know I'm perfect.
1: 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Let's talk immigration with attorney Naresh Gehi. 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Let's talk business.
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0: The T.O.P.
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2: 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She give me all.
0: The beautiful Indira Mahadi, good afternoon to you, and a beautiful weekend as well. It's a great time to start that cleaning up. Get rid of things you don't need. Give it to someone who might be needing it more than you do. And it's summertime, so get out there.

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The Pulse of Guyana, NTN Radio. Well, it's just a feast from Homeland Guyana. Our cultural ambassador, Mr. JP Suku, he's watching us, I'm hoping, from Homeland Guyana. 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

reception to honor the Prime Minister of Jamaica, Dr. Andre Holmes, and his delegation. And the Barajack Day Bridge was illuminated with the colors from Jamaica

beautiful medley done by Mr. Rick Rom. We're mixing things up on a beautiful Saturday afternoon right here on NTN Radio. 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We have some loyal listeners watching us from Garden of Eden, East Bank, Demerara. He has his volume all the way up so the neighbors could listen to Shania's musical sensation. 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

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Friday, July 3rd, the president will be there. The Anna Regina National Stadium.

Friday, July 3rd, will be commissioning of the new Anna Regina National Stadium. Shiv Narayan Chandrapal and Brian Lara. Gates open 5 p.m.

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Congratulations, babe. It's a Dr. Don Paul Narine. 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Mr. Lawrence Williams, good afternoon to you.

hosted a reception in honor of the Prime Minister of Jamaica, Dr. Andrew Holness, and his delegation. Those are some pictures. Check it out on our president's Facebook page, President Irfan Ali. And yes, we had the Barjack Dale Bridge illuminated with the colors of the Jamaican flag.

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your time of the afternoon, celebrating and enjoying great music here on the radio. This is Entertaining Vibes. Patrick Ramprasad on the console. Trust that you're having a gorgeous weekend. It's a Saturday. It's a time where lots of people go hang out, party, head to the beach and the creek, whatever you might be doing, driving up in New York, Canada, in Toronto as well. We're cruising, thanks to our sponsors, thanks to you, our listeners. 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

rocking and rolling. It's a Saturday afternoon. All the birthday people on the wedding anniversary, congrats. And whatever you're doing, I hope that you're having great fun and enjoying all the rocking music here on the radio. What a way to do to celebrate your Saturday afternoon. It's coming from Guyana, the Garden City. Let's enjoy. 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
1: 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Now that we've been rocking and enjoying, it's time to take a little relaxation. So we're going to woo you in some awesome love songs from Bollywood. Take you into some real awesome tracks that will put you in a mood as we're celebrating the weekend and a Saturday afternoon, heading into the evening, listening to 89.1 FM radio. I'm Frederick Ramprasad. Don't touch that dial. We're going to get you back into the romantic mood. And as we take you into musical extravaganza, a journey in music, a journey in love.

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3: Musical extravaganza, a journey in music, a journey in love. Have you ever thought about the word musical extravaganza? It talks about being extravagant. It talks about excitement. It talks about something that pulsating to the heart, hitting you very, very hard. It's like when you look into her eyes for the first time and say, "Honey, I really love you." And she looks back and say, "Yes, I love all that you do. And I really love you too." I just wanted to say good evening to all of you. I wanted to interject by saying the Creolese terms, "I see boo-boo too," but I didn't want to do that. Good evening, Guyana. You're focusing on musical extravaganza, and we bring you all the heartbeat, all the heart-throbbing selections on this segment. Stay tuned as we take you now down the journey of some awesome love songs.

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0: 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Our desserts include vermicelli, sweet rice, milk pudding, custard, and cheesecakes. 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With catering services provided upon your request. Wolf's Paratha Palace, a little restaurant with a big taste. Loving all the hits on the radio the way you love listening to 89.1 FM on a Saturday evening. Journey of love, journey of music, bringing you the soothing selections for your listening enjoyment. I want to say a special hi to those listening on 89.1 FM in Guyana. Those online, www.ntntv-radio.com. Happy that you're joining across the world. I want to say a special hello to you and thanks so much for those who are joining, all the messages I received during the program. Thanks for some awesome music here, and I want to encourage you to stay on week after week and keep on listening as we take you back to the dance floor.

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